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0: 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Praise and Worship at Night is in association with Innisfil Community Church. 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

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I bought the lie that someday I would finally have enough.

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1: This is for the busted hearts. 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Sing it for the can't go back. Sing it for the broken past. Sing it for the just found out. Life is now upside down. 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
4: 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All right, all right, all right.
3: All right, all right, all right. You know it. Glad to be on the air. Glad to have you with me. Got a bunch of emails this week. Thank you so much for your request. Let me see what I can do about that on today's show. How about

And who remembers the very first Reliant K single? Marilyn Manson. Late 90s, Reliant K, all right, 1987. Oh man, we are starting slow. Not for long. This is Blue-Eyed Soul from John Gibson. Over the years, he's collected 22 top five songs and five number ones. God Loves a Broken Heart on The Retro Show.

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Life 100, Doctor, you can't judge a book by its cover, right? Or an album cover. But I did. I bought this album, the debut album by Grover Levy, because he looked like Elvis Costello. I thought, how could I go wrong? And I didn't. Not every song was a hit, but this was the follow-up to If You Want to Lead Me to Jesus. It's Someday on the Retro Show.

0: All right. 1998, it was on their demo, My Girlfriend by Reliant K, and that's where it all began for them, a great start to their career.
1: We were actually really bummed that they wanted Marilyn Manson Ate My Girlfriend on there, because it just felt like we had done, it's like we had told that joke, you know, and it's like we had been playing it, the song, for 2 years or something. It felt like forever. It felt like, oh, well, that's just an old, the joke's not funny anymore. That's kind of how we felt. Like,
2: right.
1: It was like really funny then, and like our friends thought it was funny, and we just kind of were like, that's not really what we want to be known as. We don't think that it's very funny or clever at this point. It was what it was, but can we just like leave it back there? And so I remember thinking, you know, we had like the voice memo from Toby. It was kind of a joke because he was the one that was like really wanting the song to go on the record. And we kind of just agreed.
0: It's still funny. It's got a great message. That's Matt Hoops from Reliant K. We are on a break, and Out of the Gray is coming up next.
3: Scott Jackson needs a break.
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Sensational 70s, the awesome 80s, the nifty 90s, 1982. Here's Paul Clark. He sounds like Michael McDonald of the Doobie Brothers. Maybe a little bit. Drawn to the Light on the Retro Show.

0: John P. Keenan. Hezekiah Nim.
1: Kirk Franklin and his band God's Property was Stomp when Life 100.3 signed on the air back in 1999. On their first official show for Slam and Christian Hits, Stomp was the song we played to set the tone for the Slam. Here's an interview of Kirk Franklin with Randy Jackson. Kirk was nominated and won a Grammy for the song, and he stayed home instead of going to the Grammys. Now, why would you stay home?
2: Sometimes in church, you can be in communities that can be so over-religious that it's almost like there's a false humility that people force upon you that you don't want to seem excited.
3: Right.
2: It's because you don't want to seem like you're too worldly.
3: Right.
2: And okay. There was, and like, how old are you?
3: I'm 55.
2: You're 55. Okay. Yeah. So we're the same age. Yeah. I'm 53. So, you know, there's this time where anything that looked like it wasn't church was the devil. You remember that back in the day?
3: I do.
2: It drives you crazy now. So a lot of times I would acquiesce to other people's view of don't get caught up. You know, that's the world.
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2: Yes. And I stayed at home. My first Grammy Award, I stayed at home in bed because I didn't want to go and look like I was getting caught up in the world stuff.
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1: Back in those days, the bands were all highly evangelistic. We were not worship bands. We didn't play worship music. There were some songs that were sung that you could use for worship music, but our songs were written to convey the truth about Jesus Christ to the world. And so most of the songs appealed to secular people or non-Christian people. And

0: 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What's his name?
1: 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We got a trail to blaze.
0: And Jeff Moore. 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I'm Scott Jackson. Bless you guys.
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6: At number 20, Tim Livingston sets things in motion with a new song called Forever in Heaven.
10: I actually wrote the song Forever in Heaven a couple of years after my mom had passed away, and actually it was inspired by something that she said to me in a conversation about 4 to 6 weeks before she would pass on. And she said to me, "I don't fear passing. I just don't want to leave you kids." And I never forgot that, obviously. And a lot of songs that we sing in the church, a lot of songs in Southern gospel music speak of heaven. And it should be a main theme because it is our eternal home that's been promised. And so I wrote this song. The opening line is from the perspective of the person that is a believer that is moving on to heaven. Opening line, "It was hard to say goodbye the day I took my flight to my new town." And I think for me, the best line that God gave me in the whole song was, "I've talked with family in this city that I've never met before." And as a preacher, you know, we quote the scripture many times that Jesus said that we'll sit down with Abraham, Isaac, and Jacob. Well, I've obviously never met Abraham, Isaac, and Jacob. And actually, Jacob never met Abraham. But when you get to heaven and you see family, and then you see the generations before you, you meet great, great, great grandparents that you've never met before. And if they've died in Christ, what a reunion. What a blessed time. And the best part, it's forever.
6: That's Tim Livingston. And here he is with Forever in Heaven at number 20.

0: Tim Livingston, Forever in Heaven. At number 19, it's the newest from Endless Highway. Jason Griggs loves the style of the song.
1: One of my favorite styles is called Western Swing. It's just happy, it's upbeat, it's fun. And I wanted to do something with a little bit of that flavor and that style. And in writing, I thought, what is the one thing that just makes me happy in the Lord? And I got to thinking, everybody that comes to Christ, you know what? They all say the same thing. I feel like a weight has been lifted. I feel like I've got all of this that just came off my shoulders and I feel free. And I wanted to bring that same kind of excitement to this happy sounding song, but have the lyric to match it. It's free at last. No chains on me. You know, he'd broken all the chains. Sins erased at Calvary, and they were. Love is won, now my heart can sing. I'm free at last, free indeed.
0: That's Jason Griggs, and here's Endless Highway. Free at last, free

Bree Indy. That's Endless Highway at number 19. The fastest rising song in the top 20 is one from Peach Goldman, rising an incredible 31 spots. Here they are at number 18, Expecting a Mountain.

0: Expecting a Mountain. That's Peach Goldman at number 18. These are the top 20 songs according to the Singing News Magazine and their June chart. More of the countdown is coming your way in just a moment.
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0: Number 17 with the latest from Jonathan Wilburn. He talks about his favorite lyric from the new song.
1: Lord, help me stay faithful when the process gets painful. That's my favorite line in the chorus. Lord, help me stay faithful when the process gets painful. A lot of times, we as Christians, I've heard people when the going gets tough, well, I quit going to church. You know what? What the use? And I see it. I'm a human, and I understand where you're coming from, the hurt and the pain. You're like, well, I want to cause some pain. You know, hurting people hurt people. But we're really, when the process gets painful, don't quit. Don't give up. Batten down the hatches.
0: That's Jonathan Wilburn, and here he is at number 17. Grace is sufficient.

0: Number 17, Jonathan Wilburn with Grace is Sufficient.
1: Number 16.
0: At number 16, it's Sunday Drive with a cut from their Rise and Shine project. Misty Treach talks about the song.
2: It talks about, I'll never stop being thankful because he'll never stop being good. So it's a life of thankfulness because of his faithfulness. Because he is faithful, he is good, and he's never going to stop. You know, we might get worn down, but he's never going to stop being good. We might go through difficult times, but he's always the same. He never changes. He's always good.
0: That's Misty Treach, and here's Sunday Drive at number 16. He'll never stop being

0: Number 16, He'll Never Stop Being Good, that's Sunday Drive. At number 15, Ernie Haas and Signature Sound are preparing for their June 6th release of America, Land of Hopes and Dreams, as America celebrates 250 years.
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0: The number 15 song, however, comes from their Live in Memphis recording. Here's Ernie Haas and Signature Sound with Dwayne Allen, He Did It All For Me.

0: Dwayne Allen wrote the song and joins Ernie Haas and Signature Sound on He Did It All For Me at number 15. Coming up, we'll keep climbing the Singin' News chart and we'll debut a new song from the Inspirationals Quartet of Texas.
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0: Welcome back. We'll have a countdown bonus cut from the Inspirationals Quartet of Texas coming up. Right now, our number 14 song climbing 6 spots this month. Here's 11th Hour with That's Who He Is.

0: That's who he is. 11th hour at number 14. Before we get to number 13, let's debut a new song from the Inspirationals Quartet of Texas. Ron and Don Wills, brothers from Texas. Scott Brand from Alabama. John Rulopaugh from Tennessee. Brian Elliott from Georgia. Don Will says they may need to change the name.
1: Yeah, I was talking to somebody the other day. I said, we may need to say it's Inspirationals Quartet of Multi-States.
0: That's Don Wills, and here's the new single from the Inspirationals Quartet of Texas. You never know what God can do.

0: You never know what God can do. A countdown bonus cut from the Inspirationals Quartet of Texas. And now back to the countdown. We're up to number 13 with the latest from the Hillsongs. Dale Hillsong remembers a radical conversion experience.
1: Yeah, this is so cool. This guy was probably, I don't want to describe him poorly, but I mean, he had a foul mouth. He was anti-God, anti-church. His wife went to church all the time, and she prayed for him, and the church prayed for him. And one day, he entered the doors of the church. And indeed, when the invitation was given, he was down at the altar, gave his heart and life to Jesus Christ. Today, he promotes gospel music, and it's certainly a cause for celebration there. And really, we were there for he and his wife's, 50th anniversary. Mm-hmm. And you talk about exciting, because she'd prayed for him all these years, and now he's come to Christ.
2: So the pastor said would never recognize this man and what God has done in his life. He says, if there was someone in our town that I thought, maybe they won't come to Christ, it's this man. And he did. And you know, it is a cause for celebration for a couple reasons. One, we think that when just one person comes to Christ, you know, all the angels rejoice. And that's a cause for celebration. But to see this man come to Christ, and now he's proclaiming Jesus through promoting gospel concerts, that's really exciting.
1: It is.
0: That's Richard and Dale Hillsong, and here are the Hillsongs with Cause for Celebration.

0: for celebration, the hit songs at number 13. Coming up, do you remember the number one song from last month? It falls into the number 12 position this month. Go ahead, take a guess, and we'll see if you're right in just a moment.
1: Every minute, a child needlessly goes blind simply because they were born into poverty without access to basic eye care. 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

Welcome back. Our Southern Gospel headlines of the week are coming up shortly. As we count down the top 20 songs for June, we stumble upon the song that falls out of the top spot from last month. It's the Lefevre Quartet from their album Here to Stay, When My Feet Touch the Streets of Gold, at number 12.

0: My Feet Touch the Streets of Gold. That's the Lefevre Quartet at number 12. And now for our Southern Gospel headlines of the week. The Singing News Magazine has announced their top five nominees for the Fan Awards. In the favorite song category, the nominees were I Speak Jesus from Karen Peck and New River, Motel Bible, Scotty Inman, That Somebody Was Me, The Guardians, Up Above the World So High, The Inspirations, and When My Feet Touched the Streets of Gold, The Lefevre Quartet. You can see all of the nominees in the 21 different categories by visiting singingnews.com. The ballot will appear in the July edition of the Singing News Magazine and the awards ceremony happening at the National Quartet Convention in September. The SGMA presents their annual golf tournament. SGMA President Arthur Rice has the details.
1: Hey, I just want to remind you about our golf tournament that's coming up June the 9th. That's Tuesday, June the 9th at 9 a.m. shotgun start. It's a two-man scramble. Those are always a lot of fun, and it only costs $100 per person, and you'll get a goodie bag that's well worth more than $100. Plus, we have long drive, close to the pin, putting contest, hole-in-one car prize, helicopter prize drop. Man, we just have a blast. This is hosted by me and Jonathan Wilburn. We just have a great time. You'll have breakfast. You'll have lunch. We have a Mexican buffet for lunch. And I'm telling you, it's just a blast, and you want to come and be a part of it. So you can go to sgma.org, sgma.org to sign up. That's Tuesday, June the 9th at Sevierville Golf Club here in Sevierville, Tennessee. It's a 9 a.m. shotgun start right here in Sevierville, Tennessee. We look forward to seeing you there.
0: That's Arthur Rice, the SGMA president. Again, for details, visit sgma.org. Former Primitive Quartet member Larry Riddle is at home and resting after major cardiac surgery. His wife Mitzi reports that he is tired a lot and resting, but they are thankful for the great physician and the many prayers of his friends and family. Please continue to lift up Larry Riddle when you pray. The 40 Days and 40 Nights of Gospel Music event is happening July 28th through September the 5th with a wide variety of Christian music artists at the Ark Encounter and Creation Museum. 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Only one entry per household, please. The winner will be announced the last weekend of June on the Gospel Greats, and we will contact the winner. And those are the Southern Gospel headlines of the week. Inching up one spot on the top 20 chart, we hear from the Collingsworth family. A song from their Classics and Hymns project. We'll understand it better by and by at number 11.

0: for King & Country, Josiah Queen, and Kane. 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
2: 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I'm Rodney Baucom, and coming up this hour, we'll transition into the top 10 songs in gospel music.
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2: And we'll crown the number one song in Southern Gospel for the month of June. It's all great gospel coming up in hour two of the Gospel Greats. At number 10, Gold City climbs 9 spots on the chart with the latest from their album Right Now. Here's In the Middle at number 10.

0: City within the middle, right here in the middle of our countdown at number 10. At number 9, Greater Vision climbs onto the top 20 chart with a song written by Rodney Griffin.
1: I guess one of the unique things about the perspective of If These Walls Could Talk would be that most songs that talk about walls talking are talking about walls that are standing. If these walls could talk, they could tell all these stories. Well, in this case of this song, I wanted to write a song about walls that had fallen. And they have a story to tell. Those Jericho walls, they have a story to tell. They were pushed down by the voice of God, pushed down by obedience of people marching around. The

0: Walls in our hearts, in our lives, things that used to be strongholds, perhaps in our lives, those walls have been cast down. They've been forced down by the hand of God. And if these walls could talk, they would tell us how powerless they were against the righteous, mighty hand of God.
1: That's Rodney Griffin, and here's Greater Vision, If These Walls Could Talk, at number 9.

At number 9, that's Greater Vision, If These Walls Could Talk. At number 8, Gerald Wolfe's son, Ben, takes the lead role in a song by the Kramers from their Soli Deo Gloria project. Here are the Kramers with Cleft of the Rock. At number 8.

0: At number 8, that's the Kramers with Cleft of the Rock. I'm Rodney Balkum. More of the Top 20 coming up. Our highest debuting song is on the way next.
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3: 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When this occurs, it is critical to ensure that you make a decision that is in accordance with God's specific will, not someone else's desire. In Deuteronomy 28:2, God promised, "All these blessings will come upon you and accompany you if you obey the Lord your God." So your highest priority is, as Peter said, we must obey God rather than men, Acts 5:29. Remember, we are individually accountable to God, not someone else. In Romans 14:12, Paul said, "So then each of us will give account of himself to God." In summary, in the process of making any major financial decision, generally ignore the input of people who may be pressuring you, but rather focus on God and His Word to discern exactly what God wants you to do.
4: To learn more, check out CopelandFinancialMinistries.org.
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0: back, the highest debuting song on the top 20 chart comes from the Triumphant Quartet. Eric Bennett talks about Friend of Sinners.
1: I love the lyrics to this. The last verse says, I've read where the people that you cared for, others didn't care that much about. And so I can see Jesus. I just pull this verse up here. I can see Jesus standing on the hillside talking to the multitude of people that nobody else wanted. Mm-hmm. Nobody else cared for. And he said these words. He said, come unto me, all you that labor and are heavy laden, and I will give you rest. Take my yoke upon you and learn of me, for I am meek and lowly in heart, and you shall find rest unto your souls. Sometimes at church, we want all the dressed up people and we want all the clean people. But I just really believe that Jesus sees the good in everybody, and he loves everybody.
0: That's Eric Bennett, and here's the Triumphant Quartet with Friend of Sinners at number 7.

for. Others didn't care that much about. 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

0: Number seven, that's the Triumphant Quartet, Friend of Sinners, from their project, God is Listening. At number six, it's the newest from Southbound, Seth Elby of the group serves up a motivational nugget.
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0: 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At number 5, we enjoy legendary 90-year-old and his vocal band, which includes on this song, Gene McDonald.
1: I've been on tour with him for the last 16 years. It's amazing that I've had the opportunity to be with them and then getting to sing with them. They're the great vocalist, and just to allow me to be in there is pretty fun.
0: That's Gene McDonald, and here's the Gaither Vocal Band with Heart Trials Will Soon Be Over at number 5.

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3: This is Ann Graham Lotz with Daily Light for Daily Living. As the seraph pressed the live coal to Isaiah's lips, the searing pain must have been agonizing. Yet the angel's words in Isaiah 6:7 must have felt like a soothing balm to Isaiah's tortured soul. See, this has touched your lips. Your guilt is taken away and your sin atoned for. From that moment on, Isaiah's life was never the same. Praise God, there is hope for ruined sinners like Isaiah, like me, like you. Every day I bow in utter humility with a contrite heart that's filled with gratitude for the merciful, saving power of God. The level ground at the foot of the cross leaves no room for self-righteousness or critical spirit or pride or self-promotion or hypocrisy. Listen to me. Come with me now to the cross. Thank God for the blood of Jesus that has not lost its power to cleanse us of our sin. All of it. This is Ann Graham Lotz.
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Down the top 20 songs that will appear in the June edition of the Singing News magazine, and we're up to number 4. It's a song from Brian Free Insurance, but before we get to it, would you like to hear a sneak peek of a new song from a new album they're preparing to release? Okay,

The song is called Cling to It, but there will be no static when it comes to a radio near you real soon. At number four, here's Brian Freed Assurance with a song from their album Grateful for the Gospel, Behind My Praise.

0: That's Brian Free and Assurance at number four. At number three, the Tribute Quartet jumps 10 spots with a song called And Then. You might think that those and then stories only happen in biblical times, but Tribute Quartet has been collecting and then stories from listeners across the country, like this one.
1: September 17th, 2021, I was diagnosed with severe COVID pneumonia, and the doctor told my son my prognosis was death, and he didn't think I was going to make it. Well, 4 days later in the hospital, as they were fixing to intubate me, as soon as they went to put the tubing in my throat, my O2 level shot up to 96. And then I was released from the hospital 2 days later, completely well, completely healed.
0: When it seems impossible and we're clinging on to hope, and then, here's the Tribute Quartet at number three.

Number three from the Tribute Quartet, And Then. At number two, for the second month in a row, Joseph Habedank hangs in there with a song about the place that shaped him, that shaped many of us, the church.

0: At number two, Joseph Habedank with The Church. All That Remains is the number one song in Southern Gospel. We'll pull back the curtain on that in just a moment. I'm Rodney Balcom, and you're listening to The Gospel Greats.
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0: Welcome back as we wrap things up today with our number one song. But first, let's recap the top 10. At number 10, it was Gold City with In the Middle. If These Walls Could Talk at number 9 from Greater Vision. The Kramers were at number 8 with The Cleft of the Rock. At number 7, Friend of Sinners, The Triumphant Quartet. At number 6, Nothing from Southbound. The Gaither Vocal Band came in at number 5 with Heart Trials Will Soon Be Over. Brian Free and Assurance at number 4 with Behind My Praise. And then at number 3 from The Tribute Quartet. And Joseph Habedank was at number 2 with The Church. The top song in Southern gospel music, according to the Singing News Magazine June chart, comes from The Inspirations. The group swept the Singing News Fan Awards last year, and they've captured national attention with their performance on the Grand Ole Opry stage with the Oak Ridge Boys.
6: Are you glad to see The Inspirations at the Grand Ole Opry tonight? How about it? Come on now.

0: Their latest project is called Up Above the World So High, and the song that has propelled to the top is written by Ronnie Henson, Sea of Forgetfulness. Luke Vaught talks about the song.
1: It talks about your past being buried in the sea of forgetfulness, and Wyatt sings that one. He's kind of featured on it. And when we first heard it, when Ronnie pitched us to it, it really touched Wyatt. And seeing how it affects him makes you think about yourself. And the audiences seem to feel the same way about it.
0: Wyatt Austin says it's difficult for him to get through the song.
2: I just had tears flowing down my face because it described me specifically. I mean, because the greatest battlefield of any Christian is their mind. And when you think about your past, that's an easy way to get discouraged. But when you think about your past being forgotten and cast into God's sea of forgetfulness, it ought to make a Christian rejoice, and I can sing it from my heart.
0: That's Wyatt Austin, and here are the Inspirations with our number one song, Sea of Forgetfulness.
3: My past has been buried forever, where it can no longer be found. God's memory describes it as never, when voices of guilt come around.

I dare not once brag of perfection. Some days I take stumbling spells, but I ask the Lord for correction, and that ocean of grace never fails. I owe Him my deepest devotion. I'm washed in His blood and I'm free. His mercy and grace fills that ocean. Now my guilt

Sea of Forgetfulness. That's the inspirations at number one. And that'll wrap things up for the program today. Thanks to Rick Francis of the Singing News Magazine for compiling the numbers from reporting radio stations. If you'd like to make a request for a future program, please call our 24-hour request line at 1-800-452-1473. Again, that's 800-452-1473. Coming up next week, we'll reveal the nominees that have made the top five in the Singing News Fan Awards. I think you'll enjoy the program. I'm Rodney Baucom. Thank you for listening today. Remember, the gospel is the good news. Let's all strive to know Him.

0: message. We're counting down the music that's moving your heart and the world. These are the top 20 songs of the week with Michael Onley.
1: We are wrapping up the month of May already, and somehow June is right around the corner. The patios are busy, the sunsets are getting later, and it finally feels like summer is starting to settle in. Hey, this is the season for late night conversations, road trips, backyard hangouts, and making memories you'll still be talking about months from now. So, wherever you're listening from, thanks for bringing Life 100.3 along for the ride. Up ahead, Phil Wickham shares with us the one individual who can truly ground him.
2: My wife comes to mind immediately. 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
1: Plus, Bart Millard of Mercy Me opens up about the shower singers.
3: I think it's a little bit of all of that.
4: Probably both.
3: Something's getting passed down, but they're getting opportunities a lot of people don't.
1: All right, it's time to stretch. Deep breath. And exhale. It is time to kick off this week's top 20, and I've got a song that's going to set your heart in motion. She's rolling on in at the number 20 spot. It's Samantha Ebert with 41 here on Life 100.3.

0: We're counting them down. 20, 19, 15, 18. Wait a second. And you thought counting backwards was easy. Don't worry. We'll get it figured out. The top 20 songs of the week with Michael Onley on Life 100.3.
1: Number 19.

At number 19, that was Ryan Stevenson with This I Know. And there is something grounding about songs like that, right? Simple reminders of truth you can hold on to no matter what life looks like. Because in a world that changes fast, which is changing fast all the time, it's good to be reminded that God never does. Steady, faithful, constant. And that's where this next song lands beautifully. Jason Dunn, he brings that perspective in Holy Forever. It's that beautiful encouragement that no matter the season, no matter the generation, God is still worthy of our praise. Here he is. It's Jason Dunn rolling on into the number 18 spot with Holy Forever on this week's Top 20 Songs of the Week.

Coming in at the number 17 spot, it's Jamie McDonald with Ain't No Way. And honestly, this time of year kind of feels like that too. Suddenly the weather's nicer, the mood's lighter, and hey, you can catch yourself thinking, no way, is summer actually around the corner already? But even in the fun, busy go of life, we all hit moments where, well, we realize we need help outside of ourselves. Maybe a nice little reset, a rescue, a reminder we're not doing this alone. And that is where We the Kingdom comes on in. They bring the honesty and hope in Rescue Me. Here they are. It's We the Kingdom with Rescue Me, rolling on into the number 16 spot here on Life 100.3. Face down.

0: Phil Wickham with Homesick for Heaven. Hey there, it's Mike Lonley here hanging with you. Hope you're kicking back, relaxing, and enjoying this final weekend of May. Well, speaking of Phil Wickham, he recently shared who the individual in his life who truly grounds him.
1: Oh my goodness, my wife comes to mind immediately. She's my best friend, has been for, well, we've been married for 17 years. But she's been my best friend for about 21 years, and she is a really incredible person. I'm not just like tooting a horn or whatever. She's so committed to the Lord and to her family. She's so loyal. She's so consistent, and she is so grounded. And she is the one that more than anybody else in my life, Phil, were we as generous as we could have been with those people? Does your band know they're loved right now and appreciated? All those things. She's always, hey, is this what the Lord wants?
0: I love that. A true partner in crime. And in this case, his loving wife who gives him the love, the support, and in this case, the grounding that he oh so needs.
2: It's Michael Lonley and the top 20 songs of the week. Back in a minute.
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0: From the studio to your speakers, this is the music that defines our week. 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

At number 13, that was Blanca and Ryan Ellis with I'm Yours. And there is something freeing about that kind of surrender, isn't it? Letting go of the pressure to have everything figured out and simply trusting God with the next step. Because let's face it, life, it moves fast. The weeks, they fill up, plans change, and suddenly the weekends arrive. And here we are, right? You made it through another week, another season, another set of challenges you maybe didn't even think you could handle. And that's worth recognizing. And Joshua Ali brings that exact encouragement with You Made It. A reminder that God's been faithful throughout it all. Here he is. It's Joshua Ali with You Made It. In at number 12 on this week's Top 20 Songs of the Week on Life 100.3.

Barry with Thank the Lord. And honestly, as May starts winding down, I've been thinking about that a lot lately. You know, giving God a shout of praise for the warmer weather, the greener trees, the later sunset, even just those little moments where life slows down enough for you to actually enjoy it. It's amazing how quickly perspective can shift when gratitude becomes part of your everyday life. And that's where our next song rolls in beautifully with Andrew Rip and I Do It Again. Because once you've seen God do it before, you realize he can do it again and again. Here he is. It's Andrew Rip with I Do It Again, rolling on into the number 10 spot here on Life 100.3.

0: Amen.
1: At number 10, that was Andrew Rip with I'd Do It Again. And that kind of confidence only comes from looking back and realizing God was faithful through every season of life. The highs, the lows, the unexpected turns, he was there in all of it. Hey, and that's the case for our next song from Toosey. But first, we hear from her and her upbringing and, well, not growing up in Canada, but somewhere extra special.
2: Oh, a lot, because I was actually raised there. I moved to Canada when I was like, I was about 19, 20 years old. So I have a lot of memories. I haven't been there in a long time, but a lot of memories, like childhood memory, how I started to sing. I started back home. Like, I have this thing that I always say back home. I am a Canadian and I still say back home. So, but yeah, I have a lot of good memories.
1: Isn't that cool? You can see how God was working in her life, whether it was in West Africa or as she's been now living here in Canada. It shows the perspective that God has in each and every one of our lives. And Toosey brings that perspective beautifully in Praise in Every Season, a joyful reminder to keep your eyes on God through it all. Here she is. It's Toosey with Praise in Every Season, in at number 9 on this week's Top 20 Songs of the Week.

0: We're counting them down. 20, 19, 15, 18. Wait a second. And you thought counting backwards was easy. Don't worry. We'll get it figured out. The top 20 songs of the week with Michael Onley on Life 100.3.
1: Number 8.
2: I've got so much to be thankful for.
3: Look, I got a

0: And number eight, that was Forrest Frank with Thankful. And honestly, it's hard not to feel that way right now, right? Beautiful, sunny, warm weather, shorts and tee flip-flops. Oh, June is just around the corner, arriving on Monday. Summer's almost here. And you can feel the excitement building, right? The long weekends, late sunsets, road trips, backyard barbecues. Hey, the list goes on and on and on. And all of those little moments that end up becoming lifelong memories with family and friends. And there's just something special about this season, too. And when you stop and take it all in, gratitude just naturally flows. And mercy me, they lean into that reminder beautifully with Make It Well. Trusting God with every season and every moment still ahead. Here they are. It's Mercy Me rolling on into the number 7 spot with Make It Well on this week's Top 20 Songs of the Week.
1: Making well with my soul. Don't let me face this loneliness alone. Making well.

0: There's Mercy Me with Make It Well, stepping into the number 7 spot this week on the top 20 songs of the week. Hey there, it's Michael Onley here with you. Hope you're settled in, enjoying this beautiful weekend weather, and that you're excited for the month of June up ahead. And hey, why don't we keep this momentum going, and we're going to shift on over to Mercy Me, specifically Bart Millard, who opens up about the shower singers?
1: I think it's a little bit of all of that.
2: Probably both.
1: Something's getting passed down, but they're getting opportunities a lot of people don't. Nathan's son, William, has been playing with Andrew Rip and Taya, and

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spot, it's Elevation Rhythm with Wash. And there is something refreshing about that message this time of year, right? Everything feels clean, new, alive again. The seasons are certainly changing. The pace is shifting. And maybe you can feel your perspective changing too. Because when you stop long enough to notice the good around you, gratitude just starts showing up naturally. And here's the best part. It's not forced. It's just real, right? And that's exactly where this next song beautifully lands. Chandler Moore, he brings that heart in God, I'm Just Grateful. It's a simple but powerful reminder to appreciate what God is doing right here, right now. Here he is. It's Chandler Moore with God, I'm Just Grateful, in at the number 4 spot on Life 100.3.

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1: Number 3.

Summer Burnout Indeed. At number three, that was Pat Barrett with I've Got a Fire and That Kind of Faith. It is not meant to stay hidden. It is meant to move, to grow, to impact the people around you. So here is the challenge as we head into the month of June up ahead. What if you actually acted on that fire? And what I mean by that is, hey, like, encourage someone, text someone, pray for someone, show that love intentionally. Matthew chapter 5, verse 16 reaffirms that. Let your light shine before others. And that is not just a nice idea. It is a calling. When you live that way, hey, praise becomes your response. And that rolls into our next song. They are in at the number two spot. It's Elevation Worship with Hallelujah on this week's Top 20 Songs of the Week on Life 100.3.

Cece Wine, and she has delivered gem after gem over these last couple decades, and this next song is no different. She delivers pure power and reverence with Worthy of It All. It is a worship anthem that lifts your eyes off your circumstances and places them back on the goodness, holiness, and greatness of God. And this song, it is moving, timeless, and filled with love. Because no matter what season we are in, one truth never changes. He is worthy of it all. Here she is. It's Cece Winans with Worthy of It All, your picket of the week on Life 100.3.

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2: Well, just like that, we have got a brand new number 1 this week. And Matthew West has officially climbed the mountain. He had his ski poles with him. He had his treads on his shoes. He had his trail mix in his backpack. He said, I'm going to the number 1 spot. And last week, he was sitting at number 3. And now he's sitting atop the mountain, looking over the view. And honestly, I think he likes it up there. And it fits perfectly, right? Because this song is all about perspective. Even when life feels uncertain, messy, or unexpected, God still has a way of bringing good out of it all. And sometimes you just have to keep climbing long enough to see it. Here he is, your new number 1. It's Matthew West with Good on Life 100.3.

0: And there you have it, your brand new number one this week, Matthew West with Good. But before we bid adieu and say farewell, why don't we close out this week's top 20 with your top five songs of the week. In at number five, it's Elevation Rhythm with Washed. Coming in at number four, it's Chandler Moore with God, I'm Just Grateful. In at number three, it's Pat Barrett with I've Got a Fire. In at number two, it's Elevation Worship with Alleluia. And your new number one, it's Matthew West with Good. Hey, as you head into this final weekend of May, embrace it. June is right around the corner with so many beautiful moments still ahead. So stay present with the Lord. Stay grounded in gratitude and enjoy the season you're in. Hey, I'm Michael Lonley. Thanks for joining me. It's an honor and pleasure to be a part of your weekend. I'll catch you right here next week on Life 100.3.
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0: Welcome to the best of the Get Up and Go show, where we get you caught up on what you may have missed this week and possibly some of the things you wish you could forget. Here are your hosts, Todd, Shirley, and Mike.
1: This week, we heard about why a church was challenged to put down the phone and stop scrolling.
2: We found out that one of our favorite artists is releasing a new devotional book.
1: We also found out another artist has a devotional series on YouVersion.
2: And first up, Mike found a competition that combines swimming with a classic board game.
3: A pretty intense competition just wrapped up over in Poland. And I don't even know if we could take part in this. It's just that intense.
4: Okay, let's go.
3: The World Diving Chess Championship.
4: Diving and chess?
3: Yeah. It's a test of intelligence and endurance.
1: Oh.
3: So magnetic boards sit at the bottom of the pool, and each move must be done in a single breath before coming back to the surface for air.
4: Oh, yeah. You can't take forever to make that move now.
3: No, you got to be quicker.
1: This is cool. So you don't know what the other guy did until you get down to the bottom of the pool.
3: Exactly.
1: And you got that much time to...
3: So as long as you can hold your breath... You can make your move, but if you don't make a move, then you're out.
4: I don't think you need to that timer. The timer
3: there's
4: is
3: no
4: your
3: timer.
1: Well, that's what I'm saying, though. You used to have that.
4: On land, you do.
3: My goodness. Yeah, so underwater chess.
4: Yeah, so no, I couldn't do that.
3: 62 players from around the world, they took part in this competition, so it was a full pool.
4: Wow.
3: Players underwater doing the chess. Yeah, Paulius of Lithuania, he is this year's champion.
4: Hey.
1: Good for him.
3: And that was on the men's side. Yay. And then Anna from Poland won the women's tournament.
4: Well, there you go.
3: Yeah, underwater chess.
4: Who would have thought to put those two things together?
1: What was the prize? You know, it was a cash prize?
3: Yeah, there was a cash prize. I think it was like about $500.
4: Oh, okay.
1: Wow.
3: You got to start somewhere.
1: I guess so.
4: I'd hold my breath for that.
3: There you go. See? So the World Diving Chess Championship, and that's some stuff you didn't know.

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1: Jamie McDonald's song Desperate is an encouragement to trust God when we're at the end of our rope.
2: That message has also found its way onto the Bible app.
1: If you have the YouVersion app on your phone and you love Jamie McDonald, you are going to love this.
2: Really? Okay.
1: Yes.
2: I got that.
1: Okay.
2: Can I look it up right now?
1: You sure can.
2: Right,
1: she has released on the app two brand new devotionals, both inspired by her songs Desperate and Left It in the River.
2: Oh, cool.
1: Oh, these are going to be good. She says that they were written from a place of vulnerability and hope. And she shares how God met her in the depths of loss to restore her voice, both literally and spiritually.
2: Oh my goodness.
1: If you read Jamie McDonald's story, there is a ton of us who can relate. And
2: I want these right now.
1: Right? Exactly.
2: Like I'm looking it
1: exactly.
2: up right now. Because it's nice when you have like the scripture and then somebody, just plain ordinary people and celebrity, whoever it happens to be, just kind of gives you a little bit of their thoughts on
1: it. Yeah, she just gives a little bit of her wisdom and her testimony, and I cannot wait to go and listen to both of these devotionals, read through them, and just make them part of my day. Both of those songs move me, and I can't wait to read them.

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2: Cece Winans has been singing gospel music since 1984.
3: And now she's sharing some godly wisdom she's learned in her new devotional.
2: Whatever Cece Winans releases turns to gold. God has his hand on her, man.
3: Yeah, we were like last year's top 50 countdown. Cece, right in the top five there.
2: She's been on the top 20 multiple times.
3: Oh, yeah.
2: And she's been to Toronto twice now. And her first ever devotional is set to release in July.
3: First devotional?
2: Yes.
3: Wow.
2: Yeah.
3: It's like called, she's been around.
2: I know.
3: For so long.
2: I know.
3: It's about time, Cece.
4: She's just getting around to it.
2: This is the time. And it's called Faith for Generations.
3: Okay.
2: And it's shaped definitely by her own faith-filled upbringing and her personal testimony. But she also has practical wisdom to help us live out authentic and joy-filled lives.
3: Well, I guess that's the thing. You're mature. You've learned a few things along the way.
2: Right.
4: Mm-hmm.
3: And maybe this is really the right time for her to do
2: that's
3: this.
2: That's right. Yeah. And she wants to pass that wisdom on. And she addresses the challenges that some of us older people have of passing on our faith.
3: Right.
2: In such a complex world.
3: Yeah, it's a different generation.
2: Like absolutely.
3: The way we do things is different than the way the next generation does and all that.
2: Yeah, she's just offering encouragement and hope for believers of every age. She's inspiring and inviting readers to cultivate a faith that lasts from one generation to the next.

0: 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Make you love me, Lord.
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2: Your phone can be a source of information, but more often, it's just a distraction.
3: And here's why one church challenged everybody to put it down.
2: There's a church in Texas, and they challenged their congregation to do a 30-day, what they call a digital declutter.
3: What does that mean?
4: Declutter?
2: Yeah. So you're thinking, oh, well, get rid of the apps you don't use or clean out your inbox on your email.
3: Organize your camera, all your pictures on your phone.
2: No. They encouraged their congregants to step away from unnecessary screen time and reconnect with God, family, and real relationships.
3: Ooh.
4: Okay.
2: All right. So then you're thinking unnecessary screen time?
3: But it's all necessary,
2: Todd. Interesting. Yeah, exactly.
4: Where's the line?
3: Right.
2: So the pastor said constant scrolling on social media has damaged our ability to focus on what truly matters and increases anxiety and isolation. Would you say that's spot on?
3: Absolutely. Yes. Yes.
2: It's almost painfully obvious at this stage in human history. I mean, we've got these phones all the time, right?
3: Yeah, it's always in your face.
2: And for some reason, we love the wasting time stuff.
3: I don't know why I love it, but I do.
2: Why do we?
4: I think it's because it's an escape.
2: You think so?
4: I think that's what it comes down to. You escape the stress of daily life, so you get that moment where you're turning off your brain and you're just scrolling along and you're separated from everything going on in the world.
3: But then 2.5 hours go by.
4: I know, it's a big hole.
2: Yeah. And then, but the pastor was stressing there is a price to pay for that.
4: Mm-hmm.
2: So that's why he wanted them to do it. And interestingly enough, he said, listen, we got to rediscover meaningful conversations, quiet moments with God, reading prayer, and just like enjoying a sunrise.
3: Absolutely.
2: Or a meal without the device.
3: Mm-hmm.
2: And he said that people are starting to enjoy that. The feedback he's getting is really, really good.
3: Absolutely.
2: People are starting to hear God more clearly.
3: Well, when you do find yourself scrolling for that long, take that minute and consciously think, what could you have done?
2: Right.
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Late 90s, Reliant K. All right, all right, all right. 1987. Oh man, we are starting slow. Not for long. This is Blue Eyed Soul from John Gibson. Over the years, he's collected 22 top five songs and 5 number ones. God Loves a Broken Heart on the Retro Show.

0: for Peterborough, Huntsville, Owen Sound, Barrie, and everybody else.
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Life 100.3, you can't judge a book by its cover, right? Or an album cover. But I did. I bought this album, the debut album by Grover Levy, because he looked like Elvis Costello. I thought, how could I go wrong? And I didn't. Not every song was a hit, but this was the follow-up to If You Want to Lead Me to Jesus. It's Someday on The Retro Show.

0: All right. 1998, it was on their demo, My Girlfriend by Reliant K, and that's where it all began for them, a great start to their career.
1: We were actually really bummed that they wanted Marilyn Manson Ate My Girlfriend on there because it just felt like we had done, it's like we had told that joke, you know, and it's like we had been playing it, the song, for 2 years or something. It felt like forever. It felt like, oh, well, that's just an old, the joke's not funny anymore. That's kind of how we felt. Like,
2: right.
1: It was like really funny then, and like our friends thought it was funny. And we just kind of were like, that's not really what we want to be known as. We don't think that it's very funny or clever at this point. It's just kind of, it was what it was, but can we just like leave it back there? And so I remember thinking, you know, we had like the voice memo from Toby. It was kind of a joke because he was the one that was like really wanting the song to go on the record. And we kind of just agreed.
0: It's still funny. It's got a great message. That's Matt Hoops from Reliant K. We are on a break, and Out of the Gray is coming up next.
3: Scott Jackson needs a break.
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3: You're 2 minutes away from more retro.
5: As believers in Christ, we are blessed to be able to worship the Lord with songs from the US, the UK, Australia, and here in Canada. Recently, God has stirred musical creativity within Emmanuel Church in Barrie, leading to the creation of a project of 10 original worship songs titled Worthy. 8 songwriters and 15 musicians contributed to this project. 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

The sensational 70s, the awesome 80s, the nifty 90s, 1982. Here's Paul Clark. He sounds like Michael McDonald of the Doobie Brothers. Maybe a little bit. Drawn to the Light on the Retro Show.

0: John P. Keaton him. Hezekiah him.
1: Kirk Franklin and his band God's Property was Stomp when Life 100.3 signed on the air back in 1999. On their first official show for Slam and Christian Hits, Stomp was the song we played to set the tone for the Slam. Here's an interview of Kirk Franklin with Randy Jackson. Kirk was nominated and won a Grammy for the song, and he stayed home instead of going to the Grammys. Now, why would you stay home?
2: Sometimes in church, you can be in communities that can be so over-religious that it's almost like there's a false humility that people force upon you that you don't want to seem excited.
3: Right.
2: It's because you don't want to seem like you're too worldly.
3: Right.
2: And okay. There was, and like, how old are you?
3: I'm 55.
2: You're 55. Okay. Yeah. So we're the same age. Yeah. I'm 53. So, you know, there's this time where anything that looked like it wasn't church was the devil. You remember that?
3: Yes,
2: back in the day?
3: I do.
2: It drives you crazy now. So a lot of times I would acquiesce to other people's view of don't get caught up. You know, that's the world.
3: You would acquiesce to what they thought you should be.
2: Yes. And I stayed at home. My first Grammy Award, I stayed at home in bed because I didn't want to go and look like I was getting caught up in the world stuff.
1: 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I'm Scott Jackson, and we are coming back with Guardian and the Imperials in the next music set.
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0: The Life Retro Show, Mustard Seed Faith. They came out of Calvary Chapel in California. Yes, they were part of the Jesus movement.
1: Back in those days, the bands were all highly evangelistic. We were not worship bands. We didn't play worship music. There were some songs that were sung that you could use for worship music, but our songs were written to convey the truth about Jesus Christ to the world. And so most of the songs appealed to secular people or non-Christian people. And so all the songs that I wrote early on all were directed toward people who didn't know the Lord. And I was trying to explain to them what had happened to me. It was my testimony, what happened to me and what I felt and what it did for my life. And that's, to me, the best witness is your personal testimony as to what happened to you when you said, Jesus, come into my heart.
0: Odin Fong of Mustard Seed Faith. And that, ladies and gentlemen and pets at home, that wraps it up. Next week, stand by for Petra. Stephen Curtis, what's his name?
2: Saddle up your heart.
0: And Jeff Moore.
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0: 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I'm Scott Jackson. Bless you guys.
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0: Ontario's Christian Superstation, Life 100.3, Andrew Rip loves Got Away. It's Mike Poirier. One of the hardest feelings to overcome in life is when something of yours is taken or stolen. See, when I was a kid, I was excited about this brand new bike I received, and I was excited because I was able to get around town on my own. This one night, though, I stopped to meet friends, left my bike outside. When I got back, it was gone. And it was such a horrible feeling at the time. Now, in the Bible, it says God can restore what's been lost. Obviously, I'm not getting the bike back, but he can bring healing in those times of hurt and joy after grief, because our stories don't end in loss.
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Today's word of life comes from Acts 20:24. However, I consider my life worth nothing to me. My only aim is to finish the race and complete the task the Lord Jesus has given me, the task of testifying the good news of God's grace. Acts 20:24.

0: 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Phil Wickham, it really is Amazing Grace. It's Mike Poirier, and we have a brand new contest that kicks off on Monday where you could win tickets and camping at Kingdom Bound 2026. 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
1: Our world is crumbling. 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

116. Well, we've made it to the weekend, which means time for a barbecue. 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

0: gonna be good. Ontario's Christian Superstation, Life 100.3, Taya, gonna be good. It's Mike Poirier. Earlier this week, I was able to meet up with a few friends over dinner, and it's kind of hilarious because as soon as we sit down, we start bringing up the old stories again and laugh at them again, even though we've brought it up dozens of times before. But we do take the chance to catch up with one another because it's important to know how to pray for each other. And that's where good friends are a gift from God. We're not meant to be alone. So today, why not check in with that good friend? Because the smallest act of friendship can go such a long way.
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4: Sometimes when we face a major financial decision, other people may pressure us to make the decision that they believe is best for you, or sometimes they may be pressuring you to make a decision that is best for them. When this occurs, it is critical to ensure that you make a decision that is in accordance with God's specific will, not someone else's desire. In Deuteronomy 28:2, God promised, "All these blessings will come upon you and accompany you if you obey the Lord your God." So your highest priority is, as Peter said, we must obey God rather than men, Acts 5:29. Remember, we are individually accountable to God, not someone else. In Romans 14:12, Paul said, "So then each of us will give account of himself to God." In summary, in the process of making any major financial decision, generally ignore the input of people who may be pressuring you, but rather focus on God and His Word to discern exactly what God wants you to do.
5: To learn more, check out CopelandFinancialMinistries.org.

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0: 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Kate Thompson, that's what the cross is for. It's Mike Poirier, and we have a very special day coming up on Wednesday. 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

0: What if I told you that the story's just begun? Keep holding on.
1: Ontario's Christian Superstation, Life 100.3. Jeremy Rosato, keep holding on. It's Mike Poirier. Now, we've all had those moments in life where it just feels heavy. And you ask yourself, how do I move on from this? That's where Jeremy Rosato's song, it hits deep, because we're not alone in those hard times. God is right there with us. See, we need to keep trusting, keep praying, and keep going, because God, he hasn't let you go.
2: The three things that make a good, healthy marriage, especially with boundaries, is first, obviously, love.
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2: You know, the sacrificial love we're supposed to have, the Bible says. But the second one is freedom. I've got to be able to make free choices, not compliant choices. I've got to be able to say, I want to do this or I don't want to do this, and you not try to control me or gaslight me or whatever. That's the freedom aspect. Love, freedom. And the third one is responsibility. I'm supposed to shoulder my weight, and I'm supposed to do my job in the marriage to love and provide and whatever, you know, my talents are. But I need to be responsible for my behavior with you. Then things go very well when all three people are seriously committed to love, freedom, and responsibility.
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3: Welcome to Another View. I'm Kerry Newhoff, and I'm here in the studio today with Robert Singh talking about Hinduism. Robert, how do Hindus today view Jesus? Or do they think about Jesus? Or does he have a role in Hinduism?
4: Jesus actually, or the majority of Hindus, doesn't have much of an impact in their lives. Now, when I say the majority of Hindus, you have to follow me here. The majority of Hindus live in rural areas in India. India has over 1 billion people. So if we just said a quarter of those people are impoverished, we're talking about 250 million people.
3: Yeah.
4: They don't have much education. And we can easily say they're not very worldly. They live within 50 kilometers their entire lives of where they were born. So they don't have much information on Jesus. Now, those who have had information on Jesus, and once again, we're talking about hundreds of millions of people here.
3: Right.
4: Normally have a very positive view of Jesus. I think the Christian missionaries that came there hundreds of years ago may have done a disservice to Jesus.
3: In what way?
4: Well, most of the Hindus at the time were forced to convert. They were told time and time again how inferior and stupid and wrong their religion was, and how positive and correct the Christian religion was. Nobody wants to be forced into anything. So the Christian missionaries may have caused a lot of problems within the Indian culture, bringing Christianity in that way. Most of the Hindus that know of Jesus absolutely adore him.
3: Robert, thanks so much for the understanding.
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3:07. I've noticed that Ripfest season's getting underway. One of my favorites, though, Blooming Onions. The crunch, the sweetness of the onion. Oh, it's so good. Now that we're hungry, here's Lauren Daigle on Life 100.3.

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Story 14. I love exploring. So my daughter and I, we had some free time recently. We ended up in Port McNichol. Such a great little waterfront. Here's Katie Nicole on Life 100.3.

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0: Ontario's Christian Superstation, Life 100.3, Jonathan and Melissa Helser, raise a hallelujah. It's Mike Poirier. One of the hardest feelings to overcome in life is when something of yours is taken away. When I was a kid, I was excited about my brand new bike. And I was excited because I got to go around town on my own. So I stopped to meet some friends and I left my bike outside. And when I returned, it was gone. And that was such a horrible feeling at the time. Now, in the Bible, it says God can restore what's been lost. Obviously, I'm not getting the bike back, but he can bring healing in times of hurt and joy after grief, because our stories, they don't end in the loss.
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4: In the new movie Pressure, now in theaters, we're invited into the prelude to the World War II Battle of D-Day. But before Allied troops storm the beach at Normandy, there's another storm behind the scenes. A seemingly simple question from General Dwight Eisenhower, will the weather be okay, turns into an intense battle in its own right. Now, you might not think that a dispute about weather would make for a gripping movie-length premise, but Pressure tells a surprisingly engrossing story. Most of the drama in this PG-13 film takes place at Allied HQ, though we do see some violent snippets of battle. Some profanity turns up, too. So we're giving Pressure a 3 out of 5 for family friendliness. Read the full review at PluggedIn.com/radio. I'm Adam Holtz with the Plugged In Movie Review by Focus on the Family.
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3:32. 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
1: Today's word of life comes from Acts 20:24. 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The task of testifying the good news of God's grace. Acts 20:24. 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
3: The story is told of Russian cosmonaut Yuri Gagarin, who was in outer space, and he was famously quoted to say, "I looked everywhere and did not see God." 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

407, I've been hearing the hum of lawnmowers a lot more often. 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

0: Ontario's Christian Superstation, Life 100.3, Kane, friend in Jesus. It's Mike Poirier. Earlier this week, I was able to meet up with a few friends over dinner, and it's hilarious how as soon as you sit down, you start bringing up the old stories that we still laugh at today, even though we've brought it up dozens of times before. See, we also take the time, though, to catch up, to know what's going on with each other in our lives so that we can pray for one another. That's where good friends are a great gift from God. See, we're not meant to be alone. So today, why not check in with that good friend? Because the smallest act of friendship can go a long way.
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Today's word of life comes from Acts 20:24. However, I consider my life worth nothing to me. My only aim is to finish the race and complete the task the Lord Jesus has given me, the task of testifying to the good news of God's grace. 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

0: Listener-supported Christian radio, Life 100.3, Micah Tyler, praise the Lord. That's it for me, Mike Poirier. Thanks for tuning in. Michael Onley, he is ready to count down the top 20 songs of the week. And this is the point where we start to think, what's going to be the song of the summer? Could it be one of the new songs this week? We'll have to wait and see. Have yourself a great evening.
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0: 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We're counting down the music that's moving your heart and the world. These are the top 20 songs of the week with Michael Onley.
1: We are wrapping up the month of May already, and somehow June is right around the corner. The patios are busy, the sunsets are getting later, and it finally feels like summer is starting to settle in. Hey, this is the season for late night conversations, road trips, backyard hangouts, and making memories you'll still be talking about months from now. So, wherever you're listening from, thanks for bringing Life 100.3 along for the ride. Up ahead, Phil Wickham shares with us the one individual who can truly ground him.
2: My wife comes to mind immediately. She's my best friend.
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3: Something's getting passed down, but they're getting opportunities a lot of people don't.
1: All right, it's time to stretch. Deep breath. And exhale. It is time to kick off this week's top 20, and I've got a song that's going to set your heart in motion. She's rolling on in at the number 20 spot. It's Samantha Ebert with 41 here on Life 100.3.

At number 19, that was Ryan Stevenson with This I Know. And there is something grounding about songs like that, right? Simple reminders of truth you can hold on to no matter what life looks like. Because in a world that changes fast, which is changing fast all the time, it's good to be reminded that God never does. Steady, faithful, constant. And that's where this next song lands beautifully. Jason Dunn, he brings that perspective in Holy Forever. It's that beautiful encouragement that no matter the season, no matter the generation, God is still worthy of our praise. Here he is. It's Jason Dunn rolling on into the number 18 spot with Holy Forever on this week's Top 20 Songs of the Week.

0: 20, 19, 15, 18. Wait a second. And you thought counting backwards was easy. Don't worry. We'll get it figured out. The top 20 songs of the week with Michael Onley on Life 100.3.
1: Number 17.

Coming in at the number 17 spot, it's Jamie McDonald with Ain't No Way. And honestly, this time of year kind of feels like that too. Suddenly the weather's nicer, the mood's lighter, and hey, you can catch yourself thinking, no way, is summer actually around the corner already? But even in the fun, busy go of life, we all hit moments where, well, we realize we need help outside of ourselves. Maybe a nice little reset, a rescue, a reminder we're not doing this alone. And that is where We the Kingdom comes on in. They bring the honesty and hope in Rescue Me. Here they are. It's We the Kingdom with Rescue Me, rolling on in to the number 16 spot here on Life 100.3. Face down.

0: Wickham with Homesick for Heaven. Hey there, it's Michael Onley here hanging with you. Hope you're kicking back, relaxing, and enjoying this final weekend of May. Well, speaking of Phil Wickham, he recently shared who the individual in his life who truly grounds him.
1: Oh my goodness, my wife comes to mind immediately. She's my best friend, has been for, well, we've been married for 17 years, but she's been my best friend for about 21 years, and she is a really incredible person. I'm not just like tooting a horn or whatever. She's so committed to the Lord and to her family. She's so loyal. She's so consistent, and she is so grounded. And she is the one that more than anybody else in my life, Phil, were we as generous as we could have been with those people? Does your band know they're loved right now and appreciated? All those things. She's always, hey, is this what the Lord wants?
0: I love that. A true partner in crime, and in this case, his loving wife, who gives him the love, the support, and in this case, the grounding that he oh so needs.
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4: Sometimes when we face a major financial decision, other people may pressure us to make the decision that they believe is best for you, or sometimes they may be pressuring you to make a decision that is best for them. When this occurs, it is critical to ensure that you make a decision that is in accordance with God's specific will, not someone else's desire. In Deuteronomy 28:2, God promised, "All these blessings will come upon you and accompany you if you obey the Lord your God." 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Remember, we are individually accountable to God, not someone else. In Romans 14:12, Paul said, "So then each of us will give account of himself to God." In summary, in the process of making any major financial decision, generally ignore the input of people who may be pressuring you, but rather focus on God and His Word to discern exactly what God wants you to do.
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0: From the studio to your speakers, this is the music that defines our week. 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

At number 13, that was Blanca and Ryan Ellis with I'm Yours. And there is something freeing about that kind of surrender, isn't it? Letting go of the pressure to have everything figured out and simply trusting God with the next step. Because let's face it, life, it moves fast. The weeks, they fill up, plans change, and suddenly the weekends arrive. And here we are, right? You made it through another week, another season, another set of challenges you maybe didn't even think you could handle. And that's worth recognizing. And Joshua Ali brings that exact encouragement with You Made It. A reminder that God's been faithful throughout it all. Here he is. It's Joshua Ali with You Made It. In at number 12 on this week's Top 20 Songs of the Week on Life 100.3.

Mayberry with Thank the Lord. And honestly, as May starts winding down, I've been thinking about that a lot lately. You know, giving God a shout of praise for the warmer weather, the greener trees, the later sunset, even just those little moments where life slows down enough for you to actually enjoy it. It's amazing how quickly perspective can shift when gratitude becomes part of your everyday life. And that's where our next song rolls in beautifully with Andrew Rip and I Do It Again. Because once you've seen God do it before, you realize he can do it again and again. Here he is. It's Andrew Rip with I Do It Again, rolling on into the number 10 spot here on Life 100.3.

0: And number 10, that was Andrew Rip with I'd Do It Again. And that kind of confidence only comes from looking back and realizing God was faithful through every season of life. The highs, the lows, the unexpected turns, he was there in all of it. Hey, and that's the case for our next song from Toosey. But first, we hear from her and her upbringing and, well, not growing up in Canada, but somewhere extra special.
1: Oh, a lot, because I was actually raised there. I moved to Canada when I was like, I was about 19, 20 years old. So I have a lot of memories. I haven't been there in a long time, but a lot of memories, like childhood memory, how I started to sing. I started back home. Like, I have this thing that I always say back home. I am a Canadian and I still say back home. So, but yeah, I have a lot of good memories.
0: Isn't that cool? You can see how God was working in her life, whether it was in West Africa or as she's been now living here in Canada. It shows the perspective that God has in each and every one of our lives. And Toosey brings that perspective beautifully in Praise in Every Season, a joyful reminder to keep your eyes on God through it all. Here she is. It's Toosey with Praise in Every Season, in at number 9 on this week's Top 20 Songs of the Week.

0: We're counting them down. 20, 19, 15, 18. Wait a second. And you thought counting backwards was easy. Don't worry. We'll get it figured out. The top 20 songs of the week with Michael Onley on Life 100.3.
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3: Look, I got a

And number 8, that was Forrest Frank with Thankful. And honestly, it's hard not to feel that way right now, right? Beautiful, sunny, warm weather, shorts and tee flip-flops. Oh, June is just around the corner, arriving on Monday. Summer's almost here. And you can feel the excitement building, right? The long weekends, late sunsets, road trips, backyard barbecues. Hey, the list goes on and on and on. And all of those little moments that end up becoming lifelong memories with family and friends. And there's just something special about this season, too. And when you stop and take it all in, gratitude just naturally flows. And mercy me, they lean into that reminder beautifully with Make It Well. Trusting God with every season and every moment still ahead. Here they are. It's Mercy Me rolling on into the number 7 spot with Make It Well on this week's Top 20 Songs of the Week.

0: There's Mercy Me with Make It Well, stepping into the number 7 spot this week on the top 20 songs of the week. Hey there, it's Michael Onley here with you. Hope you're settled in, enjoying this beautiful weekend weather, and that you're excited for the month of June up ahead. And hey, why don't we keep this momentum going, and we're going to shift on over to Mercy Me, specifically Bart Millard, who opens up about the shower singers.
1: I think it's a little bit of all of that.
2: Probably both.
1: Something's getting passed down, but they're getting opportunities a lot of people don't. Nathan's son, William, has been playing with Andrew Rip and Taya, and he's a pretty ridiculous drummer. And so all that to be said, like, William's a great example. Like, William had to be determined to fall in love and learn to play drums. He just, because he had rhythm, didn't, and he's put in the hours, and he's fantastic. And my kids just sing in the shower.
0: Hey, I love it. Purpose and a plan and a direction, all in the name of Jesus, even if it's funny times with the shower singers.
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good around you, gratitude just starts showing up naturally. And here's the best part. It's not forced. It's just real, right? And that's exactly where this next song beautifully lands. Chandler Moore, he brings that heart in God, I'm Just Grateful. It's a simple but powerful reminder to appreciate what God is doing right here, right now. Here he is. It's Chandler Moore with God, I'm Just Grateful, in at the number 4 spot on Life 100.3.

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1: Number 3.

Indeed. At number three, that was Pat Barrett with I've Got a Fire and That Kind of Faith. It is not meant to stay hidden. It is meant to move, to grow, to impact the people around you. So here is the challenge as we head into the month of June up ahead. What if you actually acted on that fire? And what I mean by that is, hey, like, encourage someone, text someone, pray for someone, show that love intentionally. Matthew chapter 5, verse 16 reaffirms that. Let your light shine before others. And that is not just a nice idea. It is a calling. And when you live that way, hey, praise becomes your response. And that rolls into our next song. They are in at the number two spot. It's Elevation Worship with Alleluia on this week's Top 20 Songs of the Week on Life 100.3.

0: for the pick hit of the week.
1: CC Wine, and she has delivered gem after gem over these last couple decades, and this next song is no different. She delivers pure power and reverence with Worthy of It All. It is a worship anthem that lifts your eyes off your circumstances and places them back on the goodness, holiness, and greatness of God. And this song, it is moving, timeless, and filled with love. Because no matter what season we are in, one truth never changes. He is worthy of it all. Here she is. It's CC Winans with Worthy of It All, your pick hit of the week on Life 100.3.

0: from number 20 to number 1. We've made it.
1: That's a little rocky there for a minute.
0: Now, here is the number 1 song of the week.
2: Well, just like that, we have got a brand new number 1 this week. And Matthew West has officially climbed the mountain. He had his ski poles with him. He had his treads on his shoes. He had his trail mix in his backpack. He said, I'm going to the number 1 spot. And last week, he was sitting at number 3. And now he's sitting atop the mountain, looking over the view. And honestly, I think he likes it up there. And it fits perfectly, right? Because this song is all about perspective. Even when life feels uncertain, messy, or unexpected, God still has a way of bringing good out of it all. And sometimes you just have to keep climbing long enough to see it. Here he is, your new number 1. It's Matthew West with Good on Life 100.3.

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0: Get Up and Go Show, where we get you caught up on what you may have missed this week and possibly some of the things you wish you could forget. Here are your hosts, Todd, Shirley, and Mike.
1: This week, we heard about why a church was challenged to put down the phone and stop scrolling.
2: We found out that one of our favorite artists is releasing a new devotional book.
1: We also found out another artist has a devotional series on YouVersion.
2: And first up, Mike found a competition that combines swimming with a classic board game.
3: A pretty intense competition just wrapped up over in Poland. And I don't even know if we could take part in this. It's just that intense.
2: Let's go.
3: The World Diving Chess Championship.
2: Diving and chess?
3: Yeah. It's a test of intelligence and endurance. So magnetic boards sit at the bottom of the pool, and each move must be done in a single breath before coming back to the surface for air.
2: You can't take forever to make that move now.
3: No, you got to be quicker.
1: This is cool. So you don't know what the other guy did until you get down to the bottom of the pool.
3: You get down there. Exactly.
1: And you got that much time to...
3: So as long as you can hold your breath... You can make your move, but if you don't make a move, then you're out.
2: I don't think you need that timer.
3: There's no timer.
1: Well, that's what I'm saying, though. You used to have that.
2: On land, you do.
3: My goodness. Yeah, so underwater chess.
2: I couldn't do that.
3: 62 players from around the world, they took part in this competition, so it was a full pool. Players underwater doing the chess. Yeah, Paulius of Lithuania, he is this year's champion.
2: Good for him. That was on the men's side.
3: Yay. And then Anna from Poland won the women's tournament.
2: Well, there you go.
3: Yeah, underwater chess.
2: Who would have thought to put those two things together?
1: What was the prize? You know, it was a cash prize?
3: Yeah, there was a cash prize. I think it was like about $500.
2: Oh, okay.
1: Wow.
3: You got to start somewhere.
1: I guess so.
2: I'd hold my breath for that.
3: There you go. See? So the World Diving Chess Championship, and that's some stuff you didn't know.

0: Life gets busy, so let's get you caught up. It's the best of the Get Up and Go show with Todd, Shirley, and Mike on Life 100.3.
1: Jamie McDonald's song Desperate is an encouragement to trust God when we're at the end of our rope.
2: That message has also found its way onto the Bible app.
1: If you have the YouVersion app on your phone and you love Jamie McDonald, you are going to love this.
2: Really? Okay.
1: Yes.
2: I got that.
1: Okay.
2: Can I look it up right now?
1: You sure can.
2: Right,
1: she has released on the app two brand new devotionals, both inspired by her songs Desperate and Left It in the River.
2: Oh, cool.
1: Oh, these are going to be good. She says that they were written from a place of vulnerability and hope. And she shares how God met her in the depths of loss to restore her voice, both literally and spiritually.
2: Oh my goodness.
1: If you read Jamie McDonald's story, there is a ton of us who can relate. And
2: I want these right now.
1: Right? Exactly.
2: Like I'm looking it
1: exactly.
2: up right now. Because it's nice when you have like the scripture and then somebody, just plain ordinary people and celebrity, whoever it happens to be, just kind of gives you a little bit of their thoughts on
1: it. Yeah, she just gives a little bit of her wisdom and her testimony, and I cannot wait to go and listen to both of these devotionals, read through them, and just make them part of my day. Both of those songs move me, and I can't wait to read them.

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2: Cece Winans has been singing gospel music since 1984.
3: And now she's sharing some godly wisdom she's learned in her new devotional.
2: Whatever Cece Winans releases turns to gold. God has his hand on her, man.
3: Yeah, we were like last year's top 50 countdown. Cece, right in the top five there.
2: She's been on the top 20 multiple times.
3: Oh, yeah.
2: And she's been to Toronto twice now. And her first ever devotional is set to release in July.
3: First devotional?
2: Yes.
3: Wow.
2: Yeah.
3: It's like called, she's been around.
2: I know.
3: For so long.
2: I know.
3: It's about time, Cece.
4: She's just getting around to it.
2: This is the time. And it's called Faith for Generations.
3: Okay.
2: And it's shaped definitely by her own faith-filled upbringing and her personal testimony, but she also has practical wisdom to help us live out authentic and joy-filled lives.
3: Well, I guess that's the thing. You're mature. You've learned a few things along the
2: way.
3: Mm-hmm. And maybe this is really the right time for her to do
2: that's
3: this.
2: That's right. Yeah. And she wants to pass that wisdom on, and she addresses the challenges that some of us older people have of passing on our faith.
3: Right.
2: In such a complex world.
3: Yeah, it's a different generation.
2: Absolutely.
3: The way we do things is different than the way the next generation does and all that.
2: Yeah, she's just offering encouragement and hope for believers of every age. She's inspiring and inviting readers to cultivate a faith that lasts from one generation to the next.

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1: Your phone can be a source of information, but more often, it's just a distraction.
2: And here's why one church challenged everybody to put it down.
1: There's a church in Texas, and they challenged their congregation to do a 30-day, what they call a digital declutter.
2: What does that mean?
3: Declutter?
1: Yeah. So you're thinking, oh, well, get rid of the apps you don't use or clean out your inbox and email.
2: Organize your camera, all your pictures on your phone.
1: No. They encouraged their congregants to step away from unnecessary screen time and reconnect with God, family, and real relationships.
2: Ooh.
3: Okay.
1: All right. So then you're thinking unnecessary screen time?
2: But it's all necessary,
1: Todd. Interesting. Yeah, exactly.
3: Where's the line?
2: Right.
1: So the pastor said constant scrolling on social media has damaged our ability to focus on what truly matters and increases anxiety and isolation. Would you say that's spot on?
2: Absolutely. Yes. Yes.
1: It's almost painfully obvious at this stage in human history. I mean, we've got these phones all the time, right?
2: Yeah, it's always in your face.
1: And for some reason, we love the wasting time stuff.
2: I don't know why I love it, but I do.
1: Why do we?
3: I think it's because it's an escape.
1: You think so?
3: I think that's what it comes down to. You escape the stress of daily life, so you get that moment where you're turning off your brain and you're just scrolling along and you're separated from everything going on in the world.
2: But then 2.5 hours go by. Exactly.
3: I know, it's a big hole.
1: Yeah. And then, but the pastor was stressing there is a price to pay for that.
3: Mm-hmm.
1: So that's why he wanted them to do it. And interestingly enough, he said, listen, we got to rediscover meaningful conversations, quiet moments with God, reading prayer, and just like enjoying a sunrise.
2: Absolutely.
1: Or a meal without the device.
2: Mm-hmm.
1: And he said that people are starting to enjoy that. The feedback he's getting is really, really good.
2: Absolutely.
1: People are starting to hear God more clearly.
2: Well, when you do find yourself scrolling for that long, take that minute and consciously think, what could you have done?
1: Right.
2: With that 2.5 hours.
1: Exactly.
2: Ooh, that will make you move and change your ways.
1: There's a time and a place for everything.
2: Sure.
1: Right.
2: Yes.
1: But maybe the healthiest notification that we can get is the one telling us, maybe just log off for a while.
0: It's time to praise. Psalm 100 verse 4 says, enter his gates with thanksgiving and his courts with praise. Give thanks to him and praise his name. Welcome to Praise and Worship at Night on Life 100.3.

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